It is 2 minutes after 8 o'clock, and you're listening to WRIU 90.3 from Kingston, Rhode Island. I'm Glenn Lawrence. You're listening to the Bluegrass Breakdown. We began set number four with Trey Hensley. His latest is called Can't Outrun the Blues on Pine Castle Records. We heard that title track. Jim Hurst, his latest on Pine Castle is called Travels in Time. We heard a great rendition of Reuben's Train. Two phenomenal guitar players back-to-back. Take your pick. Now, Tim O'Brien from his Red on Blonde album. Covers of Bob Dylan songs. We'll be doing a Bob Dylan celebration in a week or two here, celebrating Bob's birthday. We heard Tim do Bob Dylan's Masters of War. Chris Jones and the Night Drivers. His latest single on Mountain Home is called Steal My Today. Claire Lynch and the Front Porch String Band, our final tribute. Sad one called The Day That Lester Died. And that's from a Rebel release of Claire Lynch and the Front Porch String Band called Hills of Alabama. Came out way back in 1991. Milan Miller, latest one. Milton and Miller, Milan Miller, anyways, his latest album is called Timepiece, and we heard that title track. And finally, the Sam Grisman Project, David Grisman's son, with his fine band, paying tribute to, his dad, the dog, and the Grateful Dead, Jerry Garcia. Of course, young Sam was just a young boy when his dad was recording some of Jerry Garcia's last recordings, David Grisman and Jerry Garcia. It's a great photo on this album of Sam and Jerry with a baby, very young Sam Grisman, and a nice photograph there. Sam grew up around that kind of music, so I guess he couldn't help it, and the influence shows, and with great beauty and respect, he does the kind of music that his dad did, and his dad does. And anyways, we heard a great cover of Bob Dylan's Buckets of Rain. Another one to save up for our Bob Dylan celebration. And let's see, that did it for that set of music. I think I told you it's a little bit after 8 o'clock now. It's 8:05 now. One more hour of music. My goodness, where does the time go? So we're just going to keep things moving along with, let's see. Well. Okay, we're going to hear a surprise rendition of a John Hartford classic.

co-produced by Bela Fleck. We went to area favorites, the Eugene Tyler Band. A couple of years ago, they won the Thomas Point Bluegrass Festival and put out a couple of records. They have one called Ride the Bike, and we heard a song called Watch Them Twenties Fly. Dave Parmley with Cardinal Tradition, following in the footsteps of his father. And we heard a song called Old Blind Gentleman, which was written by our own Gary Davis of Rhode Island and local bluegrass scene. Gary has been writing songs for all kinds of different folks. He's got quite a list of them. I haven't been able to get my hands on too many except for this one. And that came out on 615 Hideaway Records this year. We went to Dave Parmley's 615 Hideaway bandmates, the Rockhearts, from their 2024 recording called Wanderlust. We heard one I really like called Cotton, Corn, and Hay. And the Rockhearts just got back from Nashville finished recording their third album for 615 Hideaway. Look for that to be coming out, sometime in the next several months, I hope. And you can be sure that you'll hear it here on the Bluegrass Breakdown on WRIU. The infamous String Dusters, their latest fine record called 2020 from earlier this year, celebrating 20 years as a band with 20 brand new songs. And this one is called Dry Spot in the Rain. I just got my hands on this wonderful record called We Like Jim and Jesse! Exclamation point by Michael Daves and Jacob Joliffe, wonderful guitar player and mandolin player, and featuring the songs of Jim and Jesse McReynolds. And it's on Wild Geranium Records from this year. And we heard Are You Missing Me? And Billy Strings from his Highway Prayers record from 2024 on Reprise Records. And we heard Be Your Man. And we finished up with something from a really early record from Molly Tuttle from 2017 called Rise on her own record label, Molly Tuttle Music. Heard a great one called Good Enough. So it is now 8:34, so we're down to our final set of music. So why don't we get back to it so we can get in as much music as we want. And you know what? Good Enough by Molly Tuttle is on deck. We haven't even heard that yet. So let's give it a listen now.

Billy Strings finishing up our latest set of music. We began it with Tony Trischka, the follow-up to Earl Jam. It's called Earl Jam 2. And that's on Down the Road Records from 2026. It's a collection of songs that that Tony Trischka came across, compliments of the Hartford family, John Hartford family, and he found old recordings or old music from Earl Scruggs that some had been recorded, some hadn't, but he found himself a treasure trove of music, and he's made a couple of albums of music from that. And let's see, this one is a great rendition of John Hartford's Gentle on My Mind, featuring Billy Strings on vocals, Michael Cleveland playing the fiddle, Sam Bush on mandolin, and Mark Schatz on bass. And the whole thing was

Okay, faithful listeners, we all know what the old black diamond means. It's time for the Bluegrass Breakdown to come to a close for another week. I want to thank you so much for tuning in tonight. Sure has been a blast playing bluegrass music for you for the last 3 hours. We began with something from Molly Tettles, I believe her first release back in 2017, a record called Rise. Heard a song called Good Enough. Boy, it sure was an indication of things to come. We went to Sierra Hull. Her latest is called A Tiptoe High Wire. We heard one called Spitfire. And that's on Sierra Hull Music, her own label. We went to Shelby Means, wonderful bass player for, most recently of Molly Tuttle's Golden Highway, of a veteran of Delamay, wonderful bass player. This is an independent release. Heard a song called Upon the Mountain, written by her. I thought it was just a beautiful song, and she's got help from Brian Sutton and Sam Bush and Jerry Douglas and Michael Cleveland. And you may have noticed Tim O'Brien singing some harmony vocals on that with her. Went to another wonderful bass player, the current bass player for Delamay, Vicky Vaughn. Boy, I wanted to get to some Delamay tonight, just didn't get around to it. We'll get to that next week. But Vicky Vaughn's got a record out called Leavin', and that's the track that we heard. We went to John Cowan, a wonderful vocalist, present bass player and vocalist for the Doobie Brothers, believe it or not. Veteran of the Newgrass Revival and all kinds of stuff over the years. He did a rendition of a song called Carousel. Remember that one from way back in the 60s? I forget who did it, but I just get a kick out of the way that John Cowan does it. His 2024 release was called True Lonesome, and that featured Cody Kilby on guitar and Scott Vestal on banjo. And to wrap up tonight's show, we went to Dolly Parton. She made a few bluegrass records there back in the turn of the century back there on Sugar Hill Records. This one was called The Grass is Blue. And we heard her do a great rendition of Train Train. It's coming up on 9 o'clock. Time for Jim to come in for Delirium. Hope you can stay tuned for that. In the meantime, thank you very much for tuning in tonight. Thanks for the great phone calls. Fritz, great to hear from you. Boy, I've got friends in California and from the north of San Francisco all the way down to San Diego. And Fritz called me from Sonoma County. I got such a kick out of that, thinking that I got listeners way out there. Thanks to the wonders of the World Wide Web, huh? And that's going to do it for this evening. Thank you so much for tuning in. We'll talk to you in a week and get out there and hear some live music. Be good to yourselves and be good to each other. And get ready for this nice weather coming up. Good night.

0: I'm David Kim, violinist and artistic director of the Kingston Chamber Music Festival at the University of Rhode Island. 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

And we've been listening to Death Prod, Imaginary Songs from Tristan da Cunha. We listened to the whole thing. It's available on a box set. And Oren Embarchi, Sagittarian Domain. I played the entire track, entire CD. 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My name is Jim. I'll be with you up until midnight tonight. The show is Delirium. I tend to play an eclectic, kind of weird blend. and doing that tonight, I guess. And just to prove that, we're going to hear a couple of tracks by Simon and Garfunkel right now. 90.3 WRIU.

Hi.

Okay. And we just heard Akeem, Rekel, and Machines. The first three tracks from the Echo record. I'm just going to go with that. The first three tracks from the Echo record, because I don't speak German. And then before that, Gunter Schnickert. We heard the Sam Vogel record, the whole thing. And then two Simon and Garfunkel tracks, probably their most famous ones. Scarborough Fair, followed by The Sound of Silence. And it's just going to wrap up my show for this evening, folks. Thank you so much for listening. Stay tuned for Eminence Front. They'll should be up in an hour or so. Gonna be listening to some pre-recorded stuff up until then. But I do have one more track. This is something called Blood Flower by the Rob Joe Star Band from their self-titled release on Born Bad Records. Good night. Thanks for listening.

Alice Coltrane with two tracks from Lord of Lords. We heard the title cut, Lord of Lords, and before that, Andromeda's Suffering. And that's a record that came out in 1972. Before that, a relatively new, I think it was this year, release by Gas. I forgot to look up what this means. Zauberberg is the name of it, and we heard the second track. That's one of the best Gas tracks I have ever heard. And then before that, we heard long set of ambient experimental stuff from Jim O'Rourke. We heard the fourth track of To Magnetize Money and Catch a Roving Eye. That's going to wrap up my show for this evening, folks. Thank you for listening. I'll be back next week, probably with something a little bit more fast-paced, I guess. Stay tuned for Eminence Front and Joe Rooney should be coming up in a couple of hours. And I'm going to leave you off with one more track. This is Martin Denny doing Stranger in Paradise from Quiet Village. Good night.

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nonsense now. Yeah. Hey. Hey, maybe you should do something like this, huh? All right, that's good. Merci beaucoup. All right. Nice and easy does it, babe.

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Thank you. Now then. Well, you've guessed it right. Right now, we'd like to do something new for you, actually. It's about four pieces that we put together. A sort of a medley. Three of them are on our new album, Sheer Heart Attack. Thank you. Which is now racing up the charts, thanks to you.

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Welcome to another edition here of After Hours with His Eminence. 1 a.m. Magic Hour. And we're here at the WRIU, Kingston, 90.3 FM. The Student Memorial Building here, third floor. 60 steps. And got a great show planned for you. One of the faves around here, where we go back 50 years. 1976 this week, May. Well, it's the 16th now. It was the 15th when I woke up. And we're doing more than 50. We go to like 100 or whatever. Whatever's good, we give to you. So stay tuned for that. Got a great album for you. I hope you will indulge me if I happen to leave the headphones on while this album's on. It's from Pink Floyd. And I'll leave it at that for now. It'll be coming up in less than an hour now. I've got Professor R.J. Gumby on his way. Of course, the Baron Pete Hamill. And you. And lots going on. Yep, so full boat as always. And I'm very happy to be here. Got a little nonsense going on. Next couple of weeks, I guess they're going to be reading, watching, call it nonsense. But besides not having an antenna, it looks like we're going to be having a new roof, though. And they're going to be starting that pretty soon. I'm a little leery, a little nervous, because they're using the back entrance here where I have to come in from because it's overnight and nobody's here. So if they block that door or make it inaccessible, I can't get in the studio. So it's a little up in the air right now. Not sure what's going to be happening, but we'll play it by ear. We made it in this week, but I can see where they're already setting up fences and stuff. I mean, I know they're going to take the parking away. I'm not worried about that. I've got a way of getting down the alleyway, but I'm worried about the door. So we'll keep you. We'll let you know if we're going to be taking a vacation or not. I'm hoping not. But why don't we start it off? It's 102, and I'll throw something on, for the Eminem boys, Mark and Matt. Well, I got to throw this song on because I can't believe it. It was part of our leftovers from last week, if you remember correctly. And don't be surprised if you don't remember. I had to double check. But yeah, we did debut singles last week. And I had one from this group, and I can't believe when I went over my playlist, I didn't play it. I was like, how the hell did I not play this? So I want to get this song on right now off of the Eminem Boys. Then we'll be back because we got a special little surprise to take us up to the Gumby Loves Jazz segment. Thanks to our dear friend and warm-up DJ, Mr. Jim Sells. So we'll get to that in a minute. But yeah, here's one I never got, and I can't believe I didn't play it, but sending it out to the Eminem Boys and whomever else. Great tune. All, I don't know how many minutes of it. About six. From Dire Straits. Here goes, you sultans.

can't believe I missed that one. Well, there you have it. A little Songs of Swings to swing us into action here at WRIU Kingston 90.3 FM. And I just wanted to give an introduction as to where we're going now as we await the professor at 110. A different Jim Sells asked for a request tonight. And it just happens that this song that he wanted was actually released today. 5/15/1976, this album came out. And though it wasn't on the charts yet, it's just such a great album, a great song, that I wanted to get some of it on here. So we're going to try to get in, four or five cuts off the album before the professor sets up. I know you're probably going to ask, well, geez, Maestro, why don't you wait and just do the album as your final spotlight? Well, we already did. This album is great. We're going to be revisiting it, though, in June because it turned 50 years old. Yeah, came out in 1976, May. So we will be hitting this again. But we're going to hit some of it tonight. The warm-up DJ was like, yeah. And I said, yeah, man. So to celebrate the release of this on this date 50 years ago, here's a little Steve Miller for you. Take us into our Gummy Loves Jazz segment. Welcome. After Hours with His Eminence, Maestro Mooney with you for the next few hours here at WRIU Kingston. 90.3 FM.

Man, they have it. I'm just, a different Maggie Chang is with us, and she posted a crazy groovy promo out there for tonight's show, going back to 76. Oh my God, it's a classic. By the way, if you are on Facebook and want to check it out, you can go to we do have our own Facebook page, Eminence Front Radio. Check it out, sign up, and be part of

And there you have it. I'm just, a different Maggie Chang is with us, and she posted a crazy groovy promo out there for tonight's show, going back to 76. Oh my God, it's classic. By the way, if you are on Facebook and

to star. A different Maggie Chang is with us, and she posted a crazy groovy promo out there for tonight's show. Going back to 76. Oh my God, it's a classic. By the way, if you are on Facebook and want to check it out, you can go to we do have our own Facebook page, Eminence Front Radio. Check it out, sign up, and be part of the scene here at Eminence Front. But yeah, thank you, Maggie. Really grew digging that fro, boy. Wow. Yeah, it's going to be fun. 50-50. A couple of great number one songs, too, in the UK and the US. And otherwise, some very good music. 76 is turning into a damn good year. I can't believe it. We've got, just to mention some, we got Peter Frampton, Marvin Gaye, Kiss, Hot, Gary Wright, Fleetwood Mac, ELO. Do we have ELO? No, I think so. The Rascals, Doobie Brothers, Toto. Oh, geez. So, yeah, quite a few. And no, I don't think Toto. I think that was one of our leftovers. And Wings. So, quite a few. But, hey, I'm cutting into the professor's time, and I don't want to do that tonight. He's got a great show planned. In fact, we're starting out right now with a little Joe Henderson from his album. And we're going to do the cut Isotope. So take it away, Professor, right here on After Hours with His Eminence, WRIU Kingston 90.3 FM.

there you go, wrapping it up. A little Dave Brubeck Quartet, baby. Professor, what a great lineup tonight. Man. That was Angel Eyes with the Dave Brubeck Quartet. Before that, a little Roy Eldridge doing Ricardo Bossa Nova. And we're going out to Maggie. Dear Maggie, what a great promo. Thank you. A little Freddie Hubbard with the Birdland song. Dig that one. Always digging that one. Going out to Maggie. And we started it all off with a little Joe Henderson doing Isotope. So I hope you enjoyed the jazz tonight. Always such a wonderful set. Professor, thank you, sir. And guys, always on time, too. 1:59. Imagine that. Jeez. Time, though, now, as we turn to 2 a.m. here at WRIU Kingston 90.3 FM. After Hours with His Eminence here. Yeah, it's time for our Vinyl Spotlight album. And boy, like I mentioned earlier around 1 o'clock this morning, what a great album. And I hope you won't get upset with me if I leave my headphones on for this one, because Pink Floyd. And this was their, believe it or not, okay, it was released in 94. This was their 14th studio album. Just an amazing amount of music from the boys. And one of their better ones, for sure. The Division Bell. And it was the second album recorded without Roger Waters, as we all know. And it also features Richard Wright with his first lead vocal on a Pink Floyd album since Dark Side of the Moon. So, 73. So there you go with that. But, this was a big-ass album. Certified quadruple platinum in the U.S. In fact, I can go over some of the stuff with you here. Just an amazing, amazing amount of us. It was number one, okay, in over 15 countries, including the U.S., the U.K., Canada, Argentina, Australia, Germany, over 15 of them. It was amazing. And quadruple platinum in the U.S., but that wasn't the best one. I think the top one was Italy. 6 times platinum in Italy. So, and it was 5 times platinum in New Zealand and Canada. Quite a bit of accolades on this album, for sure. And we're going to get to it right now. How's that? So sit back, relax. We'll be back with more on it anyways. But I'm going to let David Gilmour, Nick Mason, and Richard Wright take over as we sit back and listen to The Division Bell right here on After Hours with His Eminence.

Well, there you have it. Wow. Man, what an album. You know what? I didn't realize it ran that long, but yeah. God help. Division Bell by none other than Pink Floyd. And we played Cluster One. What Do You Want From Me? Pulls Apart. Marooned. A Great Day for Freedom. Going out to my dear friend Nick over there in Hastings, England. He's out shopping, I think, right now. I don't know if that's for food or clothing or what, but maybe a wife. Wearing the Inside Out. Take It Back. Coming Back to Life. Keep Talking Lost for Words and High Hopes. So there you go. What a great album. And as I mentioned earlier, the album won the Grammy for Best Rock Instrumental Performance on Marooned. And the Division Bell was nominated for the 1995 Brit Award for Best Album by a British Artist. But it lost. It lost to Blur's Park Life. I'm going to have to check out that album. Did that beat out Pink Floyd? I got to check that album out. Jeez, wow. Also, background for the... It backed up the... A big tour of the Division Bell tour, which was all over the U.S. and other countries before moving to Canada and everywhere else. So that actually took on, and it, as I mentioned earlier, debuted, okay, at number one. Didn't get up to, it debuted there. So, that isn't too bad. So, there you go. And I hope you enjoyed, because I did. Very, very big album, and just so many great hits off of that, I'll tell you. But hey, it's 3:10. Wow. And Eminent Radio is now on the air, and it's our 50-50 show. Going back to May 16th of 1976. And we got a heck of a debut song. We got two of them coming in. We're going to start out with the 84th, number 84 on the debuting this week. And then I've got number 82 for you. How's that? So we're going to start it out here right now. And only here at WRIU Kingston. I got so much going on here. I just don't know where to go. So... we're going to go right here. We're going to start the show. And, yeah, number 86 right here was from another big album in 76. So, here you go. It's showtime, folks.

It has not altogether escaped my notice that there is some sort of celebration going on in America. It has, I believe, something to do with that event 200 years ago, when the founding fathers of this great republic, acting in what I like to think was a typically British fashion, broke the constitutional ties between America and Britain.

And they have a first look at some of the hits from 1976 on May 16th with a 50-50 show tonight. And, yeah, started out with little Thin Lizzy with The Boys Are Back in Town. That was their debut. Just made it on the charts at number 86. After that, we had one going out to Deanna. She wanted to get funked up tonight, and where else are you going to tune into but Eminence Run Radio, baby? Yeah, a little Parliament with the Tear the Roof Off That Sucker. Hope you enjoyed, Deanna. Hot with Crazy on You. Brothers Johnson with I'll Be Good to You. And wrapped it up with little Boss Gags with It's Over. It was kind of a short set because we kind of went over with our division bell. But hey, well worth it. How do you cut out one of those songs? Not happening. Not here. Not here. So there you go. 333 in WRIU 90.3 is the station tuned into tonight. Probably streaming because our antenna is still not powered up. I mean, it is up, but no power. So we're not going to go there. We are getting a new roof, though. Imagine that. A new roof on the Union Memorial Building. But I don't know if we're going to lose some time here or not. Because they're going to be using the back door for work. And they might be shutting it down for a little while. So, and that would be a problem for us because we only have one way to get in here on the overnights, and that's through the back door. So we'll see, though. Who knows? We'll worry about that later, won't we? So we're going to get right back to the music because of the time we lost there. I got so many great hits I want to get out for you tonight. And to thank you, man, we got a busload tonight. Got the whole Don crew from the Big Island with us. Of course, our Hawaiian Angels, Kathy, Sifu, and Deanna. Kona, our fearless leader. Randall, everybody over there tuning in. Glad to have you. And, of course, our dynamic duo, Mr. Ron Lipton and Major Mark, our director of promos here at WRIU. Well, technically, Eminence Run Radio. Joining us tonight. Of course, the warm-up DJ, Jim Sells, did a great job, as always. And Maggie Chang over there, always putting up some great graphics for us, too. We are blessed. We are definitely blessed here, I gotta say. And thanks to Ollie's Karen. She was with us very early this morning, as always. And putting some beautiful pictures. She lives way up on this big house or building, I should say. And beautiful pictures of down below with the bridges all lit up. And because I think she's maybe an hour behind us. So really, really a lot of people out there. It's a busy time, busy area. So thanks for sharing, Karen. We appreciate it. So let's get back, huh? 3:35, time for, well, let's delve into some more from 76. And the band Kiss was not to be outdone. They had a pretty big song out, 76 this week, at number 66. And we're going to play it right now for

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5: Nothing is more beautiful than a guitar, save perhaps two. The words of Frédéric Chopin, who knew a thing, perhaps two, about beautiful music. He might have been referring to this lovely duo in G by his contemporary Ferdinando Carulli, performed here by Julian Bream and John Williams. Hi, I'm Bob Kinzel, your host on Tuesday Divertimento. I don't consider my program complete, let alone my day, without some classic guitar in it. If you share that sentiment, I hope you'll join me right here on your sound alternative, WRIU Kingston.

All right, there you go. More from a top 50 from 76, May. And, yeah, quick shout-out to our dear friend Ernie Singer, too. He was kind enough to post a, I guess we lost another artist, Clarence Carter. You know, speaking of going way back, you remember the song Patches? Stroking. Well, yeah, he passed away 90 years old. It's a hell of a life. But, yeah, Clarence Carter. Thanks, Ernie, for letting us know. And just to let you know, our bump music for the evening is none other than Joshua Redman. A little jazz for you from his Beyond album. So, hope you enjoyed. We just had Kiss leading it off with the Shout It Out Loud. Gary Wright with Love Is Alive. The Dubs with Taking It to the Street. Marvin Gaye with I Want You. And the Commodores with Sweet Love. A lot of love going on tonight. A quick shout out to our dear friend, the counselor, Sean McAteer, joining us tonight. And who knows? Anybody else out there? Yeah. Thank you for coming by, calling, and enjoying the show. Glad to have you. So, again, we've got, kind of went over, it's still bugging me because I got a bunch of music to get in this half hour before our Pete Hamill Possum Blues segment. And I know Karen's friends in the building there are waiting to hear that, so we got to be on time on time for that. So, yeah, let's get right back to it, huh? Yeah. I think that would be the best thing to do. So let me go to our little map here of top songs from 67, which we use as a kind of a map to where we're going to play next. And yeah, we're going to be playing this one from the, yeah, of course, Fleetwood Mac. Yeah, they had a big one, and they also had a big album. On 76, but I'm sure this one will bring back memories right now from Fleetwood Mac. We're going to get this half hour going with the little Rihanna right here on Eminence Front Radio.

put my head on her shoulder. She said, tell me all the trouble. You know what she said? She said,

Boy, I remember that. Remember that one. Elvin Bishop fooled around and fell in love. Yeah. Didn't we all? No. Yeah. And that was actually number 4 this week in the U.S. of A. And we started out with Fleetwood Mac with Rihanna. The Rolling Stones with Fool to Cry. Sarah Smile from Daryl Hall and John Oates. Nobody's smiling there. Peter Frampton with Show Me the Way. And Let Your Love Flow with the Bellamy Brothers. ELO with Strange Magic. And we'll be back towards the end of the Possum Blues with our number one song from the UK and the US. So, yeah, there you go. That's why we're going to start the Possum Blues a little early. Yeah, Pete's all revved up and ready to go. Pretty sure he's got some Fenton Robinson for us already this morning. With, I hear some blues downstairs. I'm sure that's what Karen's saying. So, well, that's going to lead us off right here. Welcome to WRIU Kingston, 90.3 FM. And quick shout-out to our dear friend Nick over there in Hastings. He's back from shopping, I think. Hope he got everything. Tough to tell. I don't know what shopping markets look like over there. You know, you don't see that big Stop and Shop sign or Shaw's or whatever. But, yeah, Nick confirmed he was food shopping. Hey, you got to eat, man. You got to eat. So we're going to get to the Possum Blues right now. Let Pete, speaking of eating, heading to the buffet table. Hey, and I got to say, I got to thank Seafood Chi. And Karen got in on this one, too. Seafood Chi was like, well, because I mentioned about, well, Karen had asked, you know, do people send food in? And actually, it's a long story, and I wish I had time for it, but one of the listeners from way back, I believe they moved, but her husband actually worked here in the kitchen. He ran the kitchen. And they would drop off food, honest to God. Cupcakes, sandwiches, it was crazy. So, yeah. And we just, you know, we called it a little buffet table. And we kept it going. I've had a Major Mark showed up here one time when he was in the area for the jazz festival. And he brought with him a whole bunch of great blueberry muffins. The Jakesters always showing up with fresh eggs from his farm. He lives down the road here. So, yeah, we've had people come by and drop off food. Yeah, and I love it. So, yeah. And Seafood, she was like, well, maybe I've had Seafood. You've been way over kindness with the food from Hawaii. So, don't worry about it. And Karen, too, I appreciate it. I can't get too fat. You know, it's almost time for Speedo weather here. So, gotta be careful. But again, I digress. 4:30, get out of here. Fenton Robinson starting it off for us right here with the I Hear Some Blues downstairs. Gonna go check it out.

from some great blues there from the Baron himself, Pete Hamill. I know Karen's little friends are enjoying it. yeah, I was a little Freddie King doing Help Me Through the Day. Yeah, I could use a little help too, Fred. Actually, I don't have to work today. This is a good thing. We had Mike Bloomfield before that with Don't Think About It, Baby. Good Moaning Blues with Moaning Blues, Walter Haunton. And Snooky Pryor was in there. And this could be a tough one. Bury You in a Paper Sack. I don't know. Unless it's a big sack like the big man himself has, Elvis. Well, then you might be able to. And started all out with old Fenton Robinson with I Hear Some Blues Downstairs. So there you go. Hope you enjoyed. And 452 WRIU 90.3 FM. And it's Eminence Run Radio with the Maestro Mooney. Got another a half hour or so. But we got to get the number one songs out first. Yes. From 1976 this week. Imagine that. And we're going to do the UK one first. And it was a pretty big one. It was from Wings. So we'll start with that one. And then we'll have the one from the US. So here you go. Welcome to the number one songs from 1976 this week here on Eminence Run Radio, baby. Starting with You Wings. Silly Little Love Song.

And there you have it. Number one in the U.S. this week from John Sebastian. Welcome back. I always wanted to say Cotter. That's the show was from. But there you have it. And number one in the U.K. was Silly Little Love Songs by none other than Paul McCartney and Wings. So there you go. Hope you enjoyed. Always fun to go back. And wasn't a bad week at all for music. But 502, yeah, you know where it is. WRIU, 90.3 FM. And time for a little Big Bang Beatles segment for you as we kind of round this little show out. Where did we go this? Oh, yeah, we grabbed some off the White Album this week, just for the hell of it. And you know what? I'm going to start out right now with the one and only story about Bungalow Bill.

And there you have it. The Big Bang Beetle segment with a couple from the White Album. With Bungalow Bill. While My Guitar Gently Weeps. And Sexy Sadie there. Well, 5:15. I gotta clean this joint up and get ready to get the hell out of here. Of course, we'll have our turnaround song as we turn it over to the morning crew here at WRIU. Had a blast as always. Thank you for everything you do. I couldn't do it without you. And I appreciate all the kind words. Next week, we're going to have our colorful revolution show. Some great songs like White Room and Black is Black. And who knows where from there? Green Tambourine, maybe. What? Red Skies at Night. One of my faves. It's a lot happening. That'll be next week. Enjoy the weekend. It's supposed to be absolutely beautiful here. I'm really psyched about that, having a weekend off. Yeah, going to be. And this is how it changes. I mean, during the week, this past week, we hit the highs of, 49, 52. Today, close to 80. Who knows, tomorrow, close to 90. Had a neighbor come by and say, hey, you going to be working on your pool this weekend? I'm like, no. What are you, crazy? Get 2 days and then it's going to be back in the 50s again? No. No, no, no, no, no. You're not fooling me, Mother Nature. But believe me, I'll take it. It's going to be a beautiful weekend. So get out there. Do something if you can. I know there's not a lot of outdoor concerts right now up around this neck of the woods, but there will be. Already seeing all the advertisements for them, so it's going to be sweet, and let's do it. So be safe, and welcome. We'll be back here at 1 a.m. next week. So join us if you can. Stay tuned for the, I don't think we have the Talk About My Generation anymore, but 1 o'clock radio will be on. I believe it's a new show, an anniversary show, but I don't think it'll be live from here in studio. But tune in anyways. Say hi to Saiba. And that'll be starting at 6 o'clock, the award-winning 1 o'clock radio. So there you go. I'm out of here. Enjoy. Be safe. And let's meet back here next week, huh? Te amo.

0: It might be a good idea for you to disappear from Casablanca for a while. There's a free French garrison over at Brazzaville. I could be induced to arrange a passage.
1: My letter of transit? I could use a trip. But it doesn't make any difference about our bet. You still owe me 10,000 francs.
0: And that 10,000 francs should pay our expenses.
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0: Mm-hmm.
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You've been listening to WRIU Kingston, 90.3 on your listening dial. 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

morning, and welcome to 1 o'clock radio. This is a live on-tape show for May 16th, 2026. And our theme today is 17, which also happens to be our anniversary. We're going to mix songs with the word 17 in it, as well as a bunch of songs from our very, very first show, and I hope you enjoy it. If you have 1 o'clock radio on your Facebook page, I will be listing the songs. It's been a long, long road, and I'm glad I've made it this far. And I hope you all enjoy the show that I've put together today.

run free, why not we? Across the swooping plain. 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

Cold-hearted orb that rules the night, removes the colors from our sight. Red is gray and yellow white, but we decide which is right and which is an illusion. Pinprick holes in a colorless sky let insipid figures of light pass by. The mighty light of 10,000 suns challenges infinity and is soon gone. Nighttime to some, a brief interlude. To others, the fear of solitude. Brave Helios, wake up your steeds. 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

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Name of the show is Voices of Women, and my name is Beth.

0: All right. So, what did I play? I played Who Among Us, Margie Adam, Waterfall, Chris Williamson, Bad Woman Blues, Beth Hart, Bring Your Own God, Disappear Fear, The Feeling the Music Brings, Suzanne Tedeschi, yeah, and Dead Man's Hill, The Indigo Girls. All right. So happy Saturday. It looks like it's going to be a good day. I hope so. I saw a sign that said commencement day down here. So that's not a good thing for me because I have someplace I got to be like right quick after here. So I'm going to have to cut out a few minutes early. But the show that was recorded is one of my shows. So hopefully I'm not playing music that's on that show so you don't have to hear it twice because... Yeah, I gotta get out of here. Not now. Later on. Okay, more music.
1: Hit it, bam.

Yeah. I started with Built for Comfort, Suede. Does the Future Look Black, Cheryl Wheeler. The Babysitter's Here, Dar Williams. Fur Sings the Blues, Joni Mitchell. Who Will the Next Fool Be, Diane Shore. And Maggie and Molly and Molly and someone. I don't know. Natalie Merchant. Yeah. So I just moved back to my house. My old house, but it's still my house. I haven't lived there for a bunch of years. And I moved back in the fall. And I have been remembering the hummingbirds, because when I lived there in the past, I had hundreds of hummingbirds. And we would have hummingbird wars in the yard over feeders. I only had six of them out, but there'd still be wars over the feeders because they're very territorial, those little hummers. So it's been on my mind because they're fairies, you know, and they're special. And I couldn't wait to see them. And the other morning I was sitting on the deck, and I know that May is when they come back. And it's important that the feeders are out because there's not a lot them to get nectar out of this time of year. So I was sitting on the deck and I saw a little hummer fly by me. I was like, yes. So I went in and made nectar, and I've had a little troop now visiting my feeder, which makes me very, very happy. Small things. It's the small things in life that make you happy.

All right. I played Walking on Sacred Ground, Janice Ian, Sarah Smile, Joan Osborne, The Good Life, Pat Benatar, Miss Seeley's Blues, Suede, Don't Ask Me Why, The Eurythmics, Sorcerer, Stevie Nicks, and Change, Lisa Stansfield. So I'm gonna be cutting out of here. I'm gonna put on the playlist, which is one of my shows, and I will be back on the 5th week of May, which I think is 2 weeks from now. So have a good couple of weeks, hoping the weather gets a little bit warmer, and I'll see you then. What did you hear? What did I play? I'm going to be strong, Cyndi Lauper. I still believe. Sheryl Crow, Go the Distance. Elizabeth South. And I played that for my niece who loves Michael Bolton. But I can't play Michael Bolton, honey. So that was Elizabeth South doing a Michael Bolton song. A Woman's Worth, Alicia Keys, Dido, Thank You, By Request, by Stone, Indigo Girls, Let Me Go Easy, and that was Holding Out for a Hero, Fro-Fro. So June is Gay Pride Month, and there's been different events going on all over the place, and I guess we know that our dear bishop made it a point to come out against gay people, and that's not unusual. That happens like all the time, everywhere. It's amazing, you know. It's like, and then I was reading an article by a very right-wing person who said, you know, gay people get very venomous and antagonistic towards their political adversaries, people that don't believe what they believe politically. So, after I considered that, and I'm not supposed to even be talking about this stuff, but I'm going to because I can. So, if you think that gay rights are a political agenda and not a human rights campaign, then I guess he would be correct. But when you have people that say to you, not what you think is wrong, but who you are is wrong, who you love is wrong, the way you live is wrong, and we don't like you because of it, and we're not going to allow you to live peacefully in our society because we don't agree with you. That is not quite a political agenda. And if someone was saying that to you in your face, I think you'd get upset too. This is the land of the free and the home of the brave and a place where you're supposed to live oppression free. But those groups that don't fall into the oppression-free category, we have something to say about that. You don't have to like it. We don't have to like you. But when we come back and say, we don't like you, it's not a political statement. You're a threat. Okay, I said it. I'm done. Gay Pride Month. Tobin, you know, you've... Your record is there, honey. You've protected pedophiles for years. We don't care what you think.

Okay, so what am I doing here? Here we go. It's funny, when I turn the headphones down, I think I'm talking really quiet, but I'm only listening really quiet, and you're hearing me full strength. So, here we go. So, what did I play? Closer to Fine, the Indigo Girls. You know, I forget all about the Indigo Girls until somebody calls and says, hey, can you play something by the Indigo Girls? I can, yes. Then I played Amazing Grace, and maybe I'm amazed. Destiny's Child is Amazing Grace, and I have always loved that song, but it wasn't until several years ago I looked into the history of the song a little bit, and I did not know that Amazing Grace was actually written by the captain of a slave ship. Yeah, who used to go and capture black African people and bring them here as slaves. And something happened in his life, big storm, and people were chained down below, and he got it. He got that these people, these were people. They weren't animals, they were people, and that what he was doing was very wrong. So that's part of the history. Look it up. It's a very cool story, I think. I mean, cool. Huh? Go figure. Horrific and tragic and kind of wonderful all in the same breath. So I got 15 minutes left, and it is Gay Pride next week. And I'm not sure. I'm going to try to get somebody to sit in for me because I want to go be one of those crazy people downtown, and I can't do that if I'm here, so I don't know what's going to happen next week. So I'm going to play this week because I can. Ha ha! So where are we? Here we are. You know, it's funny, I was playing the other Indigo Girls song. It was actually a recording from somebody else, and I kept hearing this In the background. I'm like, what is running underneath this song? And it was just people in the audience that were talking, and it got filmed, and so you could hear it, and it was making me crazy, and then that makes me crazy, and then I think I'm going nuts here. I try to correct things that can't be corrected. It's crazy. So, anyway, this is my girl. I love this woman. And she didn't write this song for us, but we stole it. Thank you, Diana. We took it, and we made it ours. And it's not playing. There we go.

I'm just going to talk over the last minute of this because we are family. We are the family of the world, and we need to be kind to one another. No matter what we look like, no matter who we love, as long as you're consenting adults, and I'll put that in there for the bishop. And as far as I am concerned, if you are not appalled, if you're not appalled by people who sexually abuse children, then you either kind of have an idea of what they're feeling like you might kind of be on their page, whether you're acting out or not. So like I said, we know who you are, Bishop Tobin. All right, so Closer to Fine, the Indigo Girls, Amazing Grace, Destiny Child, Maybe I'm Amazed, Cyndi Lauper, I'm Coming Out, Diana Ross, and We Are Family, Sister Sledge. Okay, I'm going to play one last song. And I'm going to tell you what it is because I'm not going to be back on the air again. I'm going to play Heat Wave by Joan Osborne. And that's going to end my show for this week. Again, I'm not quite sure what's going to happen next week. I have somebody with a good memory saying, you know, you let Joe do the show. I did let Joe do the show like 17 years ago. And I caught a lot of flack for it. So I'm not quite sure what next week will bring. But something will happen. The show will be on Voices of Women, 9 to 11, every Saturday morning. All Voices of Women, all music by women artists. And, can't go any further, dear. You gotta be off now. You gotta be done now. Sorry. Okay, so, everybody have a good week. Be the change you want to see in the world. Let's make this a better place to be for everybody. Let's not shoot innocent people in the street. Let's not be cruel to our neighbors and you know, just say stupid stuff to them. It's just wrong. Just wrong. Hey, look who's here. That's awesome. The Blade Man just walked in. So I'm going to shut up so he can set up. I got to get out of his way. You all have a good week. Again, Heat Wave, and I love you. There you go. Mm-hmm. Where is it? There we go. Here it is.

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11: Hi, Mrs. Johnson. Is Megan there?
10: Sure, follow me. The kids are in the kitchen making sandwiches.
11: I know. Hey, Julie.
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11: Hi, Megan. 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
10: Yeah, hi. I'd like to report a bear sighting.
9: Location?
10: In the woods, just outside of town.
9: Oh, not surprising. You've got your home. Bears have theirs.
10: Yeah, but see, this wasn't just any bear. This bear was wearing jeans and a hat, as in a Smokey Bear.
9: Jeans and a hat. That's definitely Smokey. What exactly did he have to say?
10: Well, we were about to head home, you know, after having a bonfire.
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10: Right, right. See, Smokey told me the fire wasn't actually out. 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
10: Sorry.
9: That was a joke.
10: Oh.
9: 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If you see someone in danger of starting a wildfire, step in and make a difference, because 9 out of 10 wildfires are caused by humans. 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
12: 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DJ Blade Man, Delirang, sir, you keep the music strong. Sid? Sid? 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

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FM dial still getting worked on. Soon come back. 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

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Reggae till 2 o'clock. Raffaette Rhythm in the background, aka the Love Bump. JT's with Come to Me. Carlton Livingston, play this song for me. Give thanks and praise. Linville Thompson. Tenor Sosh with Shirley Jones. Taxi Rhythm. Bounty Killer. Fear No Evil. Earl 16, Strictly Bubbling. Freddie McGregor, Prophecy. And start off the set, Mood to Kill a Sound with, it's labeled wrong. It says Barris Hammond and Buju, but it's totally wrong. But either way, it was Jigsy King and somebody else. Original Mission Rhythm started off the set. We Are Rude Boy, Anthony Red Rose, Culture T, Thinking Back in Time. Gregory Isaacs with Victim started off the set. Once again, you got a lock to 90.3 FM. 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Check us out online. That's the best way to listen to us at the moment. So shout out Zach, the check. All check-ins. Saturday morning. Dude Man Bro crew. DJ Realm. My cousin Taylor. Tyler and the fam.

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0: number one, always fighting. Now I'm fighting for your life. I'm fighting for your life because if you use drugs, you better leave it alone. Drugs are contagious. They're killers. Every drug is a killer. Stay away from drugs. 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And if you want to live, stay away from drugs. Because they are super bad, super bad, super bad, super bad, super bad.
1: Ranger Station, Ranger speaking.
2: Yeah, hi. I'd like to report a bear sighting.
1: Location?
2: In the woods, just outside of town.
1: Oh, not surprising. You've got your home. Bears have theirs.
2: Yeah, but see, this wasn't just any bear. This bear was wearing jeans and a hat, as in a Smokey Bear.
1: Jeans and a hat. That's definitely Smokey. What exactly did he have to say?
2: Well, we were about to head home, you know, after having a bonfire.
1: Oh, I can guess where this is going.
2: Right, right. 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
1: That's true. Did you know that 9 out of 10 wildfires are caused by humans? That means 9 out of 10 wildfires can be prevented.
2: Wow, no kidding?
1: I'm a forest ranger. We never kid.
2: Sorry.
1: that was a joke.
2: Oh.
1: Get your Smokey on. 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
8: 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DJ Blade Man, warm to them. Tell them, Mr. Man. While them a boss, say them a hit, man. How we are playing on a hit song. 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Big

DJ Blade Mind up in the studio till 2 o'clock. Top of the hour up here, getting into some newer music. Throwbacks in the previous hour. Heard some Bounty Killer on the Movie Star rhythm. Bounty Killer with roots in reality culture. Roots, reality, and culture. Real rock rhythm as well. Movie Culture. Rudy Don't Care. Johnny Osborne. No Ice Cream Sound. Yemi Bolo. Isn't She Lovely? And Yellow Man Too Greedy. Like I said, up to the time, new tunes, top of the hour. Well, not new, but newer. In the background, looping out, Protégé, Jesse Royal, Family, 90.3 FM, WRIU, Blink Connects Radio.

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Rhythm in the back, Retribution Rhythm. Just heard, let's see, Barris Hammond, American Dream. Sita Maguan, Marcia Griffiths, Medicine Was Simple. Rhythm before that called Batter, then Before, Deli Ranks, Ja Ja Never Fail I, Alibaba, George Nooks, Sell Out, Nitty Kuchi, Sanchez, Original Songs, Black Am I with Spliff, Happy Burn. Then we heard Protege, Lila Ike, Late at Night. Lila Ike with Skilly Bang, remix of Thy Will. Joe Mercer Marley, Guess Who's Coming Home. Kabaka Pyramid with Easy Ride. 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

Beg just strength for the journey, yeah. Yeah. 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

0: 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For the break, we heard Coffee Shine. Kabaka Pyramid. And Black Am I with Mary Jane. Green Lion Crew, Keep It Blazing. With Ro Summers, Yodcore with Ball Game, Knock It. Busy Signals. In This World, also from Green Lion Crew. Capital D, off the A to Z. And Champion with Chesedek. Little Lion Sound, also. We heard Queen Omega, No Love. Randy Valentine, Own a Pen. Micah Shamaya, Never Miss. Lila Ike with De Niro. Protege Aishen. Steppin. Kabaka Pyramid, Buju Banton, Faded Away. Sizzla with Ja Did. Retribution Rhythm started off the set. Never Savior, I Octane. Ja Male with Retribution. Never Savior, I Octane. And Me No started off with Zaga. Top of the hour, gonna get into some jump up tunes. 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
1: When I come here for junk, you, I come here for junk myself. 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

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Midea again, Barris Hammond, Floragon. Just heard Navy One Shot, Black Hero, It Not Easy.

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pretty smooth, isn't it? 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

0: 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Be there. I'm so big up yourself. You don't know, you know, Silent Assassin and DJ Baby Matt. Sizzler said that. 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Top Rank, you play that one for the entire town. Yeah, I'm so solid as a rock. 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
4: 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It's Top Rank Radio Show with DJ Baby Matt and Silent Assassin. Can you hear me? 90.3. Wow, wow. Yo, this is Baby Shama. You know we don't give a damn. Bang him.

0: 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This is the one and only Top Rank Radio Show taking over the airwaves. Yes. Yes. Yes. Happy Reggae Saturday, all massive locked in. This is yours truly, DJ Baby Matt, stepping in the studio alongside the one, the only Silent Assassin. Back in the wonderful state of Rhode Island. So would you give him a warm welcome to the airwaves of Top Rank Radio?
1: Ah, sound good, sound good, sound good. Uh-huh. I like a technical something, something, but we get to figure, Wow.
0: We are technical.
1: Microphone sound beautiful. Yes, sir. Yes, sir.
0: Don't touch it, whatever you do.
1: Don't touch it.
0: One wrong move and it all goes kaput.
1: Wrong move, so don't make the wrong move. Radio land, wagwan, wagwan. Top ranking nurse, top ranking nurse. Wagwan, wagwan. Open a good in the cars. To have a wonderful show this week. Don't know the drippings. The A-team is back.
0: Back, back, back.
1: Live in living color. You don't know the drippings. Do remember the number 401-792-9030. They want to send a request. They want to send a shout out. Feel free. Yes, it. Hope you all have been doing good. Hope you all have been doing well. Hope you all had a wonderful, productive week. Now it's the weekend. Time to have some grown-up funs. Right? All right, all right, all right, all right, all right.
0: Sound good. Sound good. I had a little grown-up fun last night in Austin.
1: You did.
0: Big up Cranium.
1: Uh-oh.
0: It was a big show. Yeah.
1: Yeah, we'll talk about that. We will. Oh, ah.
0: But we got music to get into, tribute to get into. Big salute to the singing canary, the one and only living legend, Barrington Levy, as we're coming upon his Big Earth Strong at the end of April. Wow, man, end of April. May is coming.
1: Double, double, double. You ain't.
0: Lock it in, massive. We got lots of Barrington Levy to play, lots of classics, and we got a whole heap of new music to hit you with inside the Hype Hour 6 to 7. So lock it in, tell a friend to tell a friend.
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1: 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Just drop that in Google. And follow the link which part the, you know, the play button that will look like one triangle set sideways. Yeah, just hit that and take it to the next page. Sometime if you go off your phone, it will say you wanna allow this. Yeah, go to right ahead and give that permission.
0: Permission granted.
1: Yes. Yes. Yes. Yes.
0: So 4:30 to 7, massive, lock it in. 4:30 to 7, we call it reggae heaven. 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
1: Also, make sure you check out my partner in crime, Mr. DJ Baby Matt at DJ Baby Matt.
0: Yes, sire.
1: Is that a double T?
0: Double T.
1: T, T, T, T, T, T.
0: I see that. I see what you did there.
1: Is that what I did there, right?
0: Double
1: right.
0: Trouble.
1: Double, double trouble. DJ Baby, my brother from another mother. Take it away, take it away, take it away.
0: Yes, brother. Back into the reggae music with more Barrington Levy. Digging deep in the archives. Dusting off some of the classic Barrington Levy's you may not heard in a long, long while. Or have heard at all. So lock it in. Press record. Top Rank Radio taking over the airwaves with the sweet reggae music. Yeah.

What you really want, girl? Shy Night Gal. Barrington Levy. Posing the question. Big Tune. Taking you a trip down memory lane. Classic Barrington Levy in honor of his Erstrom. Top rank salute up here. 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Don't forget the reggae showcase every Sunday, 2 to 5. As we salute the late Peter Dante. Classic Junjo production in the background. Part 1, we are give you part 2.

0: sadness and a pain. Here comes more Junjo production. This is Robin Hood.
1: All you have done is to rob the
0: saluting the singing canary, better known in the world as Barrington Levy.

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Warm and sunny day, Barrington Levy. We're just juggling the classics right here, Top Rank Radio. Let's go.

One more time from top. Christopher Martin just did his take, Wife and Sweetheart. This is the original.

We got the DJ version. Version excursion. This is the original ranking Trevor.

old Joe Gibbs, the last few, June, you just heard Louis Lepke on the B-side with Late Night Movie, Mind Your Mouth, Barrington Levy with My Woman.

Big up John Life each and every time. All top rankers. Big up Lisa. Big up Sister Iris. Guy and Carla. Music Phil. Van Roots. Farah. Big up. All crew. Kyle Upfulness. Up respect. The Upful Management Team.

comes She Robin Gone. Another Barrington Levy. Produced by Linville Thompson. Strong Like Samson.

0: What up, world? What up, net? What up, radio land? You know what time it is. Yeah, man. It's your boy, Mr. Lex Life from Kingston, Jamaica, with the silent assassin.
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2: 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Top Rank Radio. The official radio, you know me, I say, DJ Silent Assassin. Them for know this. 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
1: You ready to assassinate the king of fire?

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0: one two stretcher, cause you don't know, you know. 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

0: 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Hello.
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0: 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This one's a bombshell. We ain't the one that said that.
1: Yo, this is the voice of Nigel Boy, the blind boss, and you're listening to Top Rank Radio with DJ Baby Matt and DJ Silent Assassin. Yo, DJ Baby Matt, yo, Silent Assassin. 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

0: 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We call it Reggae Heaven. Wow, some throwback tunes there from my partner in musical crime over here. Committing a crime.
1: A little something, something, yeah.
0: Crime against DJs.
1: You know, we have to, you know, touch up the thing them sometime. I make them remember, you know, certain things. And yes, and
0: yes. Lots of good stuff in that set. Yeah,
1: yes,
0: lots
1: sir.
0: Of Barrington Levy too.
1: Yeah.
0: As we
1: dude,
0: paid
1: so
0: some
1: much.
0: Homage to the great singing canary, living legend. So many big tunes. And we probably touched a little tiny portion, a little percentile.
1: Just a little bit, man. A fraction, bro.
0: But we did.
1: So much songs.
0: We did play some good ones.
1: Yes.
0: That's what I think we did.
1: That we did. I must agree with you. So. I concur.
0: Yes. Top Rank Radio. About to get into the hype hour. We got some brand new music ready to run.
1: Yeah, man. See, I'm so you got Top Rankiners. Top Rankiners. Big up on yourself. You know? Thanks for all the calls we've been getting in. Respect to everybody who's been calling in, you know. Bless up on herself.
0: Big up the Bristol Massive, the Middletown Massive. Providence crew calling in.
1: Narragansett, the Bucket, the Tucket. Big up on herself, same way. DJ Alco, Wagwan. Tropical Rhythm Restaurant down in Brandon. Always a check-in every week. What up? What up? GB's Record out of Tampa, Florida. Big up, big up.
0: Gong.
1: Gangale.
0: Respect.
1: Yes, sir.
0: Respect.
1: DJ Dill. Wagwan. Popshot. Wagwan. Charlie. The whole A team. Up. Up. We outside, huh? Oh. You want to get another birthday shout out?
0: Two say? Birthdays. Sure. Okay.
1: Start here, no?
0: Jati.
2: Away me say, happy birthday to you. Say happy birthday to you.
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1: To yes, you.
0: Celebrating your birthday. Best wishes from the Top Rank family.
1: To you, you and the crew.
0: One more year upon them.
1: Yes, sir.
0: So as we close out April, coming on to the last week of April already. Already.
1: Kinda almost finished. You're growing upon the stretch, you know.
0: You ready for May? Mayday. Mayday.
1: Oh, man. Mayday, Mayday.
0: Mayday.
1: I don't know, boy. I don't know. That year, I go fast.
0: I know.
1: Every year, seems like you go faster and faster.
0: As you get older, I think that's a trend that, you know, you're too busy wishing the week away. Oh, I hate Mondays. I can't wait till the weekend. Oh, another weekend pass. Oh, man, the weekend go too fast. Oh, man,
1: right.
0: Happy Monday. Oh, Mondays. Oh, man, I can't wait till Friday. Oh, man.
1: There comes a point, which part? Really? Yeah, I try to see my old leg at the, I try to slow time down.
0: Yeah.
1: Really? Friday already?
0: Right. So, some birthdays this week. Like I said, coming into the last week of April. April 20th, 420.
1: Really?
0: Stephen Marley's birthday.
1: You're welcome, me. I tell you, man. That prank radio. Yo, my love, I drops it. Raga, Raga.
0: You woke up for a split second for that one.
1: Quick and fast.
0: April 22nd, Dwayne Stevenson. August Town.
1: Yes,
0: singer.
1: Sir.
0: And also Laurel Atkin. April 22nd, Born Day Salute. April 24th.
1: Salute.
0: The man called Future Fambo.
1: Right? The drunken boss.
0: Right? Fambo.
1: Salute.
0: Celebrating his Earth Strong on the 24th. Let's see, also celebrating birthday. We had the likes of Bushman on the 23rd. It was Salute. Bushman.
1: Salute!
0: And Naya Man.
1: Original.
0: And today, the 26th of April, it's the Singy Singy. Taurus Riley celebrating his birthday.
1: Salute.
0: Big up, singer.
1: Mr. Singy Singy.
0: She's royal.
1: She's so royal. Yes, sir.
0: I'm gonna brush up on my singing.
1: Are you a bathroom singer, Mr. D is the baby, man?
0: Yeah, sometimes. Depends what song's playing. Yeah. But now I got the speaker in the bathroom, so that's...
1: Oh, boy.
0: Thanks to some innovative mind that come before me. I have to copy the ideas.
1: Sorry, Debbie.
0: Guy's got purple lights and speakers in his bathroom.
1: You know, you gotta take music wherever, man.
0: Well, you did help me install mine, so I gotta give thanks.
1: You're welcome, sir. Appreciate it.
0: No, I appreciate that.
1: Oh, yeah.
0: Now we got the house bumping. We all fighting nice. Over. Who's got the Bluetooth on?
1: Right.
0: Shut up your Bluetooth. Everybody at the same time.
1: Right. I remember when my kids was little, everyone go in turn, connect their Bluetooth, and it's hard to figure out who has the Bluetooth. Mine is turned off. No, check the Bluetooth. It's not me. Dad, it's not me.
0: Right.
1: Damn. Oh, my fault. Right. Oh, God. Little things that make we chuckle.
0: Right.
1: Mm-hmm.
0: Yeah, now they all grown.
1: Yes,
0: April,
1: sir.
0: Coming to an end. April 30th, Barrington Levy celebrating another Earth Strong. Big salute.
1: CM Sego.
0: That's what I got right now for the birthdays.
1: And according to the reggaelife.com, Mr. Ayakure get this is when he was found guilty and get a 15-year charge. I think I went the first case this right in 99. This was the first one.
0: Oh yeah.
1: Not.
0: Oh yeah, that's right.
1: Not the last one.
0: Yeah. Remember the album?
1: Oh my god.
0: Jaws Cure.
1: Yeah. Yeah. But yeah.
0: Behind
1: it was this day, 1999. In caught up in the system, if I got them, Carly.
0: Right.
1: Ay, ay, ay.
0: Yeah.
1: Mm.
0: Now he's in a Dutch prison.
1: Oh, right, my world. Can't do no recording this one.
0: Fire for stabbing a promoter.
1: Foolish.
0: Rumor has it.
1: Allegedly.
0: Allegedly. As he alleged in his...
1: In
0: his own voice note. I don't know about that.
1: Allegedly, again.
0: I'll leave right Jack here alone.
1: Bro, right now.
0: He's a big singer.
1: Somebody have it in front of me attack right now, because those look at AI voice and AI thing out there, bro. Right? It's crazy.
0: Exactly.
1: Crazy. I don't know who real for who not real.
0: Right.
1: I'm glad me not in a dating world, because if I'm in there, boy, I'm know that's going to work. I'll meet up on AI people.
0: Oh, my God.
1: Yo!
0: Didn't look like that in the picture.
1: I know. I want the same thing that's on the menu.
0: Right.
1: That's not how the menu picture looks. Sir, we turn the camera brightness up. That's why it looks different. Well, turn the light up, Nora. I'm telling you.
0: I was thinking of food.
1: Mm-hmm. Bah. Ha.
0: Life is one big menu.
1: I'm hungry. No, true. Real thing. Menu and everything.
0: Yeah.
1: Choices. Right. That's what they would call it.
0: Yeah.
1: Yep. You have the choice to pick.
0: Right.
1: And lay your own bed.
0: Yeah. Yes. You know.
1: Big fat menu. Is it PHAT or is it FAT? I don't know.
0: P-A-T.
1: One big
0: beluga
1: menu.
0: Beluga.
1: Enormous. I don't know. Gigantic. I don't know.
0: Right.
1: Something.
0: Something.
1: Well, Mr. DJ Babe, where were you yesterday? Would you like to share with our audience?
0: Oh, yeah. I was in
1: where,
0: Boston.
1: Where, how,
0: yesterday.
1: And when?
0: Beantown. Yeah, at the Paradise Rock Club.
1: Oh.
0: Big up to Cranium, the melody god.
1: Nobody have you know. All right.
0: Big singer. Last night.
1: New York, man.
0: Mm. Yeah, man. So he was tearing up the place. It was live. Big up VOG. Select the CJ. J Cool. Big up Nesta. Nesta was there.
1: Mm-hmm.
0: Big TikTok artist.
1: Mm-hmm.
0: Hold Your Song. Little take on Egyptians Hold You.
1: Mm-hmm.
0: Did that. Place was full up.
1: Pack.
0: Yeah.
1: Pack like sardine, as
0: yeah,
1: someone say.
0: Actually, yeah. We walked into a corner. It was crazy. These people were getting freaky. And we had nowhere to turn.
1: Bet you were loving it.
0: We were calling the freakiness. Me and my wife, we were like,
1: Oh,
0: she's,
1: Sister Debbie.
0: She's telling me to go. I say, I can't go nowhere.
1: I can't move. Don't you see? So, nice, yeah, nice.
0: We made our way around.
1: That's good.
0: Good vibe.
1: I'm glad you went and you did. You did good. You took one for the team. You had pictures, you know.
0: Well, we figured it was like a pre-warm for next week.
1: Oh, yeah.
0: The A-team hits the road.
1: Oh, guess where we will be next week?
0: New York.
1: Big Apple. Yes, in the city. Guess what's going to be happening in the city next week, Saturday? DJ Big Matt, you want to tell them?
0: A Didonia 20th anniversary show.
1: Yes, sir. Loads of artists.
0: Big showcase of a whole heap of top-tier dancehall artists.
1: Yes, sir.
0: Who we got? Lovato.
1: My girl will be there. Our girl.
0: Shenseea.
1: Shenyang.
0: Yes, that'll be nice. Can't wait.
1: Big up yourself, Shenyang. And I see you perform it, so.
0: Adonia. Sizzla gonna be there, I think.
1: A whole load of Vado.
0: But yeah, check it out.
1: We left you to do the research. We just a tease on our brain. But last week, I was in a warm, not the warmest place in the U.S., but a warmer place than Rhode Island.
0: Yeah.
1: The New England area. It was good. Went a lot of sightseeing.
0: Yeah.
1: Did a lot of cool stuff.
0: Really make good use of the time down there.
1: Oh, yeah. Every single day was something.
0: Yeah, I was going to say. I mean, you guys seem like I
1: And the funny part about it is, every day when I went out, I'm like, I got to make sure I post these videos because Matt is going to say, yo, where's the video? The amount of places I went and have video on my Puerto Rico trip.
0: All right, get out of work. I wonder what kind of fun he had.
1: I know, right? Still didn't post them yet. They backed up and back up on each other. I know. I need to hire somebody to help with my publicist.
0: Oh, yeah. I'm going to get one of those too one day.
1: Yeah. My wife quit her publicist job, so I have to hire somebody else. I don't know if I can entice my little dude, the 12-year-old, to pick up the slack on that one.
0: Yeah, maybe
1: throw him some. Yeah, throw him some bone at the end of the week. Not bone, but you know what I'm saying. Yeah. All right, I think we're all dropping at the hype. Oh, I know. I run out of time. You think they're ready?
0: Let's load it up. Massive, you ready for the hype hour? Blink two times.
1: R3.
0: Unless you're driving, just wave your hand out the window.
1: Wave it high.
0: We're dead. Till 7, brand new music coming at you. I give it to them.
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1: I got scared out of them place and roadside with bass. 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Couldn't sleep at night. Many times I gaze out in the days.
0: 9.3 WRAU, this one coming at you. 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

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I play one more fight, you know. Now wanna call God and Die. 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

0: tell you. One more. This one called Success. I love that one, yeah. Shreya fight me again real fast. For this track, this album of 10. So listen again. Man called Ayaxi, brand new.
1: Soon get your family deep on the coast. 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
1: Yeah.
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1: If your life acts for a dagger, and if your basket and carry water, don't give up, don't give in to disaster.
0: Somebody say pull up the man. Somebody say pull up the man. Brand new thing coming out to the man called Ayaxi, 9.3 WRIU. 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Let's go.

0: This one coming at you, I'll curse a man called Pantason.
1: Yeah. Same place, same here.
0: This one coming at you.
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0: One more. All courtesy man Pantason. This one call high from the man Najiri. Ready?
1: When the moon my God. Look down from the stars. Girls caught cooking on the rock.
0: 9.3 WRIU.
1: Scotch, dog, I tell weed, make a cough. Spliff last night, breeze, like a puff of weed, I'd say a weed, I don't believe.
0: Can I drop another one? We can't find. You know the vice, listen. Man called Roger Wild. Let's go, let's go.
1: Start up it be some boat a lot. When the roll a down, I be a smoke a pot.
0: 90.3 of the RIU, this is what we call a hype hour. All credits to Pantason. I want to call weed and grabber. Ready?
1: All right, bye.
0: Bunsa tree, Roger Wild, let's go.

This one, Vibes Cartel Aishana. Hey. Now why they had a radio edit?

0: never me hear that song, I may tell you. Yeah, me ask some song when I hear him. You just pull a cool bomb. And that thing a song I do to me, brother. I mean, I'll lie.
1: God is the greatest.
0: If you love yourself right now, no. The song goes out to you. All courtesy man called Vibes Cartel.
1: Yeah.
0: My final one to go before DJ Baby Matt. If you love yourself right now, 9.3. 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

0: And we don't care who like we. We just go on all the vibe. 90.3, that is it.
1: Oh, it's show love. Big up, brethren. Hype, hype hour. Lots of hype tunes in there. Brand new music. We're going to keep it with the new music. Lock it in. Clock it in till 7 p.m. 792-9030. Or 1-888-303-9748. Maybe Matt and the wheels. Lock it in. Here comes the Big Molly featuring Skitty Shensia. Produced by the one Silent Addy.
2: Is there?
1: Lock it in the hype hour. Big up everybody locked in on the TikTok. Lock it in at Shedside. 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

0: Remember, new kids, this is no joke.
1: Nobody's been on the road, they're going to run for who not keep them alive. 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
0: Brand new.
1: Time for the
0: vibe.
1: Oh, no, hey, hey,

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1: This game's so wicked.
0: Pull it up.
1: Then we had the place I run, help we lie.
0: This one's called Roots.
1: Talking to the
0: sound like Bounty Killers Roots.

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1: Yeah, yeah, yeah.
0: Alongside Governor.
1: Hey.
0: Big up Chimney Records.
1: Celebrate, it's a special time.
0: Yeah.
1: Live the life you love, love.
0: Give thanks for life. 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
1: Of the life I live.
0: Before we leave.
1: Yeah, yeah, yeah.
0: New rhythm.
1: Chimney.
0: Pick up Jordan, Chimney Records.
2: Cops up.

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Chimney Records. This is God Not Sleep.

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Artist is called Medi Sun. This is Ever Living.

0: brand new jammies. I like saying that. Not, you don't get to hear a lot of new jammies. But he's still producing. We got Medi Sun. He was actually at the show last night. He wasn't performing, but he was up there in Boston. Saw him as well. A lot of big things to come. So look out for that artist, uprising artist.
1: Yes, sir. Why not? Use the technology at your, advantage. Big up all the top ranking artists who tune in and everybody who's been calling in. Big up on yourself, big up on yourself. I want to say it was peace, it was love. And DJ BMAT, nice juggling, man. Nice juggling.
0: Likewise, bro.
1: Love them hits. And you start off with one of my favorite, Shaggy and Sting, but the remix, man. I love it.
0: Thank you.
1: I'm any with man of my favorite. God is the greatest. Pick up where I left too. Off. Oh, man, exactly. I love that song, man. I need that one on dub. Somebody tell Cartel for link me.
0: Right. Hey, he's not far.
1: Somebody tell Addy for link the top rank team.
0: Soon come.
1: What I want to say for all the new listeners, welcome, welcome. It was lovely having you on this side of the world to see something different and hear something different, all right? Make sure you come back next week and you will be a repeat listener, all right? So I want to say welcome. But for the repeat listeners of all time, Radio Land, we just want to say welcome back. Boom.
0: Boom.
1: Remember, if you drink, don't drive, take an Uber, all right?
0: All right.
1: We out. DJ Baby Matt, my brother from another and another mixer, take it away.
0: Yes, brother.
1: Oh, hold on.
0: We leave.
1: We have to know them to follow you, know?
0: Oh, yeah. Give us a follow.
1: Follow DJ Baby Matt on all social media platforms at DJ Baby Matt with a double T.
0: And follow my brethren at DJ Silent Assassin 1.
1: One. Way out.
0: We're echoing out of here.
1: Oh, it's a phone ringing.

Good evening and welcome to the program, Alchemy. I say as we begin, but looks like we're already almost a quarter of a way through the program. So we can call that an extended opening set. Anyway, this program is called Alchemy. It is dedicated to presenting instrumental music each Saturday evening, 7 to 9 p.m. We started off the show tonight with Node and their piece, Shinkansen West. And then we followed that up with a duo of pieces from the band Tiny Fingers. First we heard Demands, and the second one was The Reduction Wheel, both of those coming from their Megafauna release. And now to start this next set, we have Soften the Glare. This one comes from Glint. It's called Hedonic 7.

That was from the trio known as the Aristocrats. It was called And Then There Were Us. That is from their latest one entitled Duck. And to start the set, Soften the Glare did Hedonic 7. That is from Glint. Starting off this next set, we have the band Jelion. This comes from Floating Worlds, and it's called Nemesis.